take the moment, make it real. Give me something I can feel. Take the moment, make it real. 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
1: 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I'd like to be there when the day comes. You know I'm always
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nothing about a conservative regular girl that still can beat a bitch ass. 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Zodiac sign, it must be a Gemini moon, cause shit, we about to go half. My

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1: Hello, this is vocalist Nicole Henry here on Jazz I Dintorni. I hope you enjoy my song, Everything is Fine. 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

Not sure how much my heart is left. 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I see one red flag, then I just call it quits. Yeah, my heart turned cold, you the cause of it. Should've kept it real, but you was fraudulent. Yeah, everything you said, you just did the opposite. Yeah, every time you come around, you on that toxic sh-